0: Ka-ching.
1: 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She's crazy like a fool.

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Would you cry if you saw me crying? And would you save my soul tonight? Would you tremble?

Generation of the groove. Generation on the move. Joining of the disco tribe.

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I could stay